evening, ladies and gentlemen. May I have your attention, please? I would like to welcome you in our favorite discotheque. I sure hope you do have a good time here tonight. Enjoy yourself.

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The sun looked totally unexpected, an angel took my breath.

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She looked me straight in the eyes. 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

0: 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The midnight hour is over the thrillers.
1: Oh.

0: Tourney, the most beautiful, smooth jazz music there is. In the Marco Edelweiss studio with Jazz and Tourney, the most refined on the radio.
1: Jazz and Tourney, relax and listen.